0: on the way. So keep black right here. 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
1: I'm Daryl Huckabee from DDN The Morning, here to tell you that the best way to jumpstart your day is with us. 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

King of Pop, Michael Jackson. 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It's a Saturday night dance party right here on 94.3 WYBC. And I want to shout out my girl Tracy Foskey and my guy Travis King. Now I want to talk to my people. I want to let y'all know that June is Men's Mental Health Awareness Month. Now, if you go to my post right now on Facebook, you'll see that I post something positive every day. Now, my goal is to have a word or a quote for every single day of the month. Now, it's important that we love and listen to one another, especially

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1: Yes. It was a beautiful day. It's going to be a beautiful night. Break out the champagne. Everybody get a laugh. 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What do you say?

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1: 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That's what I'm talking about. 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Now, one deserving father will win two tickets to see Lionel Richie and Earth, Wind & Fire in concert, dinner at Ricky D's Rib Shack in New Haven, gift card to the Sports Center of Connecticut in Shelton, and a framed certificate. Now, last day to nominate a dad is Thursday, June 18th, and the winning dad will be announced on June 19th on DD in the Morning with Darryl Huckabee. And we got more great music, so keep it locked right here, 94.3 WYBC.
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0: you every single Saturday night. And I want him to know, man, I appreciate you so much, man. All that you do, you keep me going, the music that I want to listen to, music I ain't even think I need to listen to. And you be putting it down, man. So I appreciate you so much. And I also appreciate you sticking around with us, listening, having a good time, whether you're going out, whether you're staying in. I appreciate you no matter what. Now, you know, I'll be back next week, so I can't wait. Now, like I say every weekend, you have a safe, that's right, a safe and wonderful weekend. Now, until we meet again, it's the Rhythm of the City, 94.3 WYBC. And we still partying, y'all. Peace.
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1: Oh, I like that. 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And financial expert Ash Cash, who's written so many books, is tapping in.
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1: Last year, I had back pain radiating down my right leg. The pain was so bad, I was willing to cut my leg off to stop the pain. I could barely walk and had to stoop over when I did just to take pressure off the spine. I'm John Morgan of Morgan & Morgan. 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My daily walk was gone, and that bothered me a great deal. Then I thought of all of you and how much more devastating this type of injury could be for you. My life stopped. I now feel your pain. Just know at Morgan & Morgan, we got your back. I understand. Morgan means more. Injured? Dial pound law.
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4: Well, in come the thing them call a broken heart, this blessed love will never part. 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

0: I'm Daryl Huckabee from DD in the Morning, here to tell you that the best way to jumpstart your day is with us. We'll kick off the morning by spreading positive vibes and words of inspiration. We'll also keep you connected to community events and the top trending stories here in New Haven as well as throughout Connecticut. And DD will keep you on top of everything in the entertainment industry with the hot topics. And of course, we've got the cash giveaway with the $1,000 minute game, plus tickets to all the hottest concerts here in New Haven and throughout Connecticut. Then you got comedian JJ Williamson along with Jay Cruz and Trey G to provide all the fun and laughter. That makes for the best recipe to start your day. Isn't that right, DD?
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1: Well, in come the thing them call a broken heart. 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Sean Paul and Sasha, come sing.

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0: New Haven, New Haven, New Haven. Good morning. You are tuned into 94.3 WYBC. Welcome to Sweet Sounds of Praise on this first Sunday in June. We already heard this morning from my brother out of Atlanta, Georgia, Kevin Styles and Psalms. The legend himself, Carvin Winans. Calvin Cooper would never look back. My brother out in Brooklyn, New York, Trayvon Perry and Team DP, Something Good. And then we just heard Sunday morning from Trey the Voice. This is your host, AJ, and we'll be churching with you to the hour of 9 a.m., bringing you the best in gospel music. I hope you all had a great week this week. Weather was, you know, good and bad, you know, warm and cold, hot and cold, a little cloudy, a little rainy. We had some a little everything this week, but I'm glad you all made it to see another week and glad that you made it to spend another morning with Sweet Sounds of Praise. We're going to have a good time in the Lord this morning. So again, get up, get your morning coffee, get your tea, whatever you're sipping on this morning. Sit back, relax, let your mind get stayed on Him as we get ready for some good praise and worship this morning here at the Rhythm of the City. And that's 94.3 WYBC.
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0: You are back here at 94.3 WYBC, Sweet Sounds of Praise, keeping it real every Sunday morning with the flavor of choice, and that's gospel music. One of my favorite choirs out of the DMV. We heard Hold On, Patrick Lundane, the ministers of music, favored Eddie Bishop, and God Did It from Kenny Lewis. We want to take a few minutes, as we do every Sunday morning, just to say thank you, thank you, thank you. Thank you for tuning into 94.3 WIBC. Thank you for listening to Sweet Sounds of Praise every Sunday morning. We cannot say how much we love you more and more and more. It is because of you that we are here. Thank you. We also want to say thank you to Arts Television and Appliance, who has proudly sponsored Sweet Sounds of Praise for a very long time. It's so long now that I can't remember when he didn't sponsor us. But we want to say thank you to Art. And again, I tell you this every week, if you have a television or appliance need, take a trip out to 92 State Street and go see Art's Television and Appliance and tell them WYBC Sweet Sounds of Praise sent you out there. Again, don't go anywhere. 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

I'll give you double. 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Y'all got that last one.

0: You are church with your boy AJ here at 94.3 WYBC. This must be a Legends Morning Commission. Think on these. That was a good throwback. We had Every Step from Stephanie B. Green. Look Where the Lord Has Brought Us, the Volunteer Mass Choir. Better After a While from Pastor Donnie McClurkin. And All I Have Is My Faith in God, Hayward Anderson. How are y'all doing this morning? I'm having a great morning. How we hope you had a good weekend. I had a very relaxing weekend. We are in the month of June. Can you believe it? It seemed like we just had Christmas, you know, about a month ago, but now we're already in the month of June. But while we're in the month of June, I want to remind you that June 14th is National Children's Day. So I need you all to come on out to the Revival Church where our children's choir will be ministering. Our children's dance team will be ministering. That's Sunday, June the 14th, National Children's Day. Come on out to 450 West Todd Road where Pastor Danny Bland, Bishop Danny Bland is our pastor and shepherd of the house. I got to get back to this great gospel music. Don't you go anywhere. You're going to keep churching with your boy AJ here at 94.3 WYBC.
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0: 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That's right, y'all. She is a survivor. And you know, you never know what people are going through, but just keep your brothers and sisters in prayer and let the Lord continue to cover them. 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
1: I'm Daryl Huckabee from DD in the Morning, here to tell you that the best way to jumpstart your day is with us. 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

0: got them down here at your feet, on bended knee. 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You covered me.
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0: Back Church with your boy AJ here at 94.3 WYVC. And you know, I haven't seen the entire list yet, but I do know our brother from Brooklyn, New York, Vincent Bohannon, SOV, received five stellar nominations. I know B. Chase Williams received, I think, one or two stellar nominations. Yeah, I got to get a hold of the list. So we know when we to go online and vote for, I think voting will be starting soon. That's where everybody can vote. So I want to say congratulations to Vincent Bohannon. He came into the game and like before COVID, and he has been doing it, keeping choir music alive. Anybody who's out there keeping choir music alive, you have my 100% support. We love it. We want to say congratulations to him and SOV, Brooklyn's own Vincent Bohannon. Yes, gifted songwriter, amazing songwriter, talented songwriter. And to my brother B. Chase. Y'all remember when he first came out in the 90s with Take a Trip? That's right, on Air Records. Yes, he's still around. B. Chase and Chewbacca. Love y'all. We're going to get back to this great gospel music. Don't go anywhere because we have some amazing music coming up just here at 94.3 WYBC. Sweet Sounds of Praise when you're churching. With your boy AJ.
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1: For those who have ears, let them hear what the word of the Lord is saying. In the book of Matthew chapter 22, it says in verse 35, "Then one of them, which was a lawyer, asked him a question, tempting him and saying, 'Master, which is the greatest commandment in the law?' And Jesus said unto him, 'Thou shalt love the Lord thy God with all thy heart and with all thy soul and with all thy mind. This is the first and great commandment. And the second is like unto it. Thou shalt love thy neighbor as thyself. On these two commandments hang all of the laws and the prophets.'" Matthew chapter 22, verses 35 through 40, the King James Version. And this is a message to our people. There are many distractions in the world that blinds us from the true purpose in which we were created for and the greatness that we have that lies within us. But the greatness can only be exercised and be revealed when we are lined up with our purpose. What is our purpose? Our purpose is to love God first above all things and acknowledge Him, the need for His presence in our life. And we must embrace Him with all of our heart, our mind, and our soul. For this is the first and greatest commandment. And Jesus said the second commandment is like unto the first. To love your neighbors as you love your brothers and your sisters and love for yourself. Now, while this may be difficult for some, but there is a scripture that says, "Do unto others as they would have them to do unto you." So if you love your neighbors, your heartfelt desire should be, "I hope my neighbor feels the same way about me in return." Be a blessing to someone today and learn to find love and put it where it means the most. For those who have ears, let them hear what the word of the Lord is saying. This is your brother, Pastor Donald Morris of Life Kingdom Outreach Ministry here in the city of New Haven. 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

0: Church with your boy AJ here, 94.3 WYBC, and unfortunately, it's my time to get ready to get up out of here. I got to go home and get myself together to get to church. It's first Sunday, it's Communion Sunday, so I got to definitely be in the sanctuary today and having a good time. If you don't have anywhere to go and worship today, come on out to 450 West Todd Road, where Bishop Danny Bland is our pastor, and have a good praise and worship Sunday morning with the Revival Church. But listen, don't go anywhere. When I tell you, we got Deontay Duckett, oh my God, that's one of my new favorites, coming up. Chantel Hankerson, Kingdom, Jalinda Hill. We got some great gospel music coming your way. And don't forget, brother Super Producer Earn is coming up right behind me. And then we got Dr. Sister Gwen and the legend himself, Jerry Green. We're going to spend the whole day giving you great gospel music here at 94.3 WYBC. Sweet sounds of praise. Until the next time I see you or you hear from me, stay safe and be blessed. Peace.
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0: 94.3 WYBC, Rhythm of the City, Sweet Sounds of Praise. It is your super producer, Big Earn. What's good, people? You miss me? I know. I missed you, too. But we are here. We are having a good time. It is Sunday morning. We're going to have an amazing day, and it's going to be a good feel. Let's pray and get the party started right. Kind Father, in Jesus' name, we give you thanks, praise, glory, honor, God. We bless you for a magnificent Sunday. We thank you that you kept us all weekend long, all week long, no hurt, harm, or danger. We pray, God, as we go into this week, that you will be with us, that you continue to protect us, that you continue to bless us, and continue to keep us. And we give you all this praise in Jesus' name. Amen. Do not turn that dial. 94.3 WYBC is the Rhythm of the City. Sweet Sounds of Praise.
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In 1976, out of the Bay Area, there was a song that was recorded by the father of contemporary gospel music, the legendary Edwin Hawkins. You see, it's one of my favorite songs, so I've asked my devotion family and some of my friends to help me pay tribute to the man that paved the way. So, Edwin, this is to you.

0: 94.3 WYBC, Rhythm of the City, Sweet Sounds of Praise. Super producer Big Earn here. It's the 9 o'clock hour. What am I talking about? Being loyal listeners. Thanking you for just loving on me and letting me come into your airways, your kitchens, your bathrooms, your bedrooms, your cars, your places of employment, all those things. 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All right. 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

0: 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Rhythm of the City, Sweet Sounds of Praise. Super Producer Big Earn here. It's 10 o'clock hour. Just talking about what I'm talking about. Yesterday I had an opportunity to go to an amazing party. It was outside. The band, rock band Chicago, was there. It was absolutely insane. Just insanity. Just uber fun. Just food, drinks, fun. Just, it was a good time. And today, you know, I work with all of our children at the city of New Haven. And so we're taking our kids on a fishing trip. So I'm going to be outside in a little while with a fishing pole, right? Me some bait. And I don't know who's going to take this fish off the pole if I catch it, because I ain't touching it. You know, I ain't touching that struggling fish. Anyway, let me stop. Don't turn that down. 94.3 WYBC is the rhythm of the city. It's Sweet Sounds of Praise.
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0: 94.3 to WYBC, the rhythm of the city, sweet sounds of praise. You need to know that 94.3, WYBC and Sister Journey, you know what we do. We celebrate survivors. So this month we are celebrating Cheryl Lee Ray. So I want you to go to 943WYBC.com and read her inspiring and amazing story. And also want you to mark your calendar for the 28th Sisters Journey Pink Tea. It's going to happen on October 24th at Mohegan Sun. So get your tickets at sisterjourney.org before it sells out. All right? Don't turn that down. 94.3WYBC is the rhythm of the city. What is this? Sweet sounds of praise.
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0: 94.3 WYBC, Rhythm of the City, Sweet Sounds of Praise. Super producer Big Earn here doing what we do, talking about what we're talking about. 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

0: 94.3 WYBC, Rhythm of the City, Sweet Sounds of Praise. Super producer Big Earn here. I am signing off. Had an amazing Sunday. You know, I got to go out there. My young people, we're about to go out here in these waters and lakes and Jesus Christ of Nazareth. I'm going to be out here with my little, I look amazing. I got my little fishing hat on. I'm doing my thing. I will definitely give you an update as to how this went. I have not been fishing since I was 10 years old. But anyway, I digress. I'm leaving. I'm walking out. I got to go do my thing. I got to go get on this van with these kids so we can go fishing. But don't turn that down. 94.3 WYBC is the rhythm of the city. And this is Sweet Sounds of Praise.
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Just wave your

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1: 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You already know it's your favorite auntie. That's right, Sister Gwen is in the house. What up, everybody? Happy

0: got a rehash of Freddie Fixer last week. And let me see, is there anything else? Yeah, I have a movie review, all of that good stuff. So we're going to have a good time until the hour of 3 p.m. You already know how we get down. You can't go anywhere. You can't touch that dial. I'm going to let you move around the house, but you can't turn me off. All right, Pinky Swear, hanging out with me until 3 p.m. Keep it locked in. I still have some more great music to play for you. 94.3 WYBC is the rhythm of the city.
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0: It's the Rhythm of the City here at 94.3 WYBC, playing for you the best gospel music this side of heaven. Hanging out with your girl, Sister Gwen, until the hour of 3 p.m. And it is my time to say thank you. Thank you for listening. Thank you for tuning in. Thank you for making Sweet Sounds of Praise the number one gospel format in this region. Because of you, we are. And so I just have to say thank you, because thank you makes room for more. And a special shout out to our anchor sponsor, Arts Television and Appliance, located on State Street in the city of North Haven, who's been an anchor sponsor and holding us down for years now. So do me a favor. 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
1: Thank you, God, for giving us our identity in you. We can know who we are because we know whose we are. And we don't have to work for your approval. 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

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So check this out. And last week, Freddie Fixer. Let me tell y'all something. Baby, it was so hot out there. My God, today. It was some kind of hot out there. So I was marching in the parade, and for those who came up to give me a shout out, a hug and kiss, all of that good stuff, thank you. I appreciate you knowing that you were tuned in and listening, and you looking for Waldo in the crowd, and some of you all found me. I had a great time.

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17: In 1976, out of the Bay Area, there was a song that was recorded by the father of contemporary gospel music. The legendary Edwin Hawkins. You see, it's one of my favorite songs, so I've asked my devotion family and some of my friends to help me pay tribute to the man that paved the way. So, Edwin, this is to you.

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Ooh, them sopranos struggling. 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Y'all got that last one?

0: It's the rhythm of the city here at 94.3 WYBC. Now let's give a special shout out. 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

So we're vibing and playing the best music that makes you feel good. That's gospel music here at Sweet Sounds of Praise on 94.3 WYBC. And it's your girl, Sister Gwen, hanging out with you until the hour of 3 p.m. So, you know, I wanted to give you Gwen and Marvin Chronicles. So this weekend, I celebrated with one of my sister girls, Jacqueline Patrick, who was honored this past weekend as the illustrious commanders of Arabic Court Number 95. The Imperial Court Daughters. So we are the sisters to the Shriners. You know, the ones you see with the little hat and the tassel, all of that stuff, that's who we are. So I want to say congratulations to her and to the team, the committee of Arabic Court Number 95 for a wonderful, wonderful weekend. I am beat. I am tired. You know, I'm always coming in hot. But this time it was pretty close, only coming in hot from Waterbury to be with you.

0: Arabic Court, number 95. I'll see you in a few minutes, all right? Don't go nowhere.
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0: 94.3 WYBC. It is time for your girl to go. Time has flown so quickly, but I forgot to give you my review, which is a Netflix review, A Good Girl's Guide to Murder. And so the premise of the story is about a young girl named Pip Fitz, and she is not satisfied with how the police handle the killing of a local schoolgirl. So basically, she takes up the banner and starts investigating it herself. It's about 6-7 episodes to the series, but it is light. I don't know if I would actually just have someone younger than 13 watch it, because they are talking about murder and drugs and sex and all of that. So you would need to really have an adult to kind of help explain the content of what's going on. But I think you're going to enjoy it. So if you're looking for a quick series, you could actually binge watch it over a weekend or a Sunday. Of course, after you listen to Sweet Sounds of Praise. I give it 10 Zeta Doves. I'm out of here. I will see you next week. Same bat time, same bat channel. Don't meet me here, beat me here, and have a blessed work week. Elvis is leaving the building, y'all. Peace.
1: I'm Daryl Huckabee from DD in the Morning, here to tell you that the best way to jumpstart your day is with us. 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Then you got comedian J.J. 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
10: How many thank God for His amazing grace?

0: It's always great to be with you in the studio. I'm excited for another great Sunday that the Lord has given us, a day that the Lord has made, and we shall rejoice and be glad today. We just heard from Eddie Bishop, a new artist in gospel entitled Favorite, the name of his song. And also we got some birthday shouts for this Sunday, June the 14th. And my birthday is coming up on June the 26th. So everyone that's celebrating a birthday in the month of June, happy birthday. And also to everyone that came out to Rock Tabernacle Ministries Family and Friends Day last Sunday. We had a great time at the Rock. And also last Sunday was the Freddie Fixer Parade. I know we had a great time at the Freddie Fixer Parade. Hope everyone is having a blessed day today. I want you to stay excited. And also we have our Bible trivia question that we do every Sunday. And I got a good one today for you. Also, I want to thank Sister Gwen, our super producer, Big Earn, and my man, Brother AJ, for starting off your Sunday morning. And sit back and enjoy, because we got some great music coming up next by gospel superstar C.C. Winans and the First Lady of Gospel, Sholi Caesar, and Come Jesus Come. Coming up next on The Rhythm of the City.
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6: Tomorrow, some of us will wake up and it will be our last day on this earth. It will be unexpected and without warning. 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I'm John Morgan of Morgan & Morgan, and we represent many of these families. 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

0: 94.3 WYBC, and we got some great gospel music for you today on a beautiful Sunday. God is truly blessing all of us today. After tonight, a brand new group in gospel, Sinceri, from their brand new release in gospel. And like I said earlier, now we have some birthday shouts that we're going to be sharing coming up very shortly. But in the meantime, we want to thank our good friends at North Haven Arts Television and Appliance for sponsoring this great show. We have a great show every Sunday. And thanks to Arts Television and Appliances. So if you're in need for a washing machine, a dishwasher, a mixer, whatever you need, make sure you stop at Arts Television and Appliances and tell them you heard it right here on the Rhythm of the City. And also mark your calendar for Saturday, July the 18th, for the Big Don production and the Jerry Green's Gospel Showcase. I'll give you more details about that. We're going to be featuring the Reverend Haywood Anderson. He's going to be coming up along with the Heavenly Stars and much more at the African American Lodge. So I'll give you more details coming up very shortly, but mark your calendar for Saturday, July the 18th for the Big Don production and the Jerry Green's live television showcase. And we're going to have a great time tonight. Coming up next, we have our brother Trent Gaddison and Shout It Out. Some great music coming your way. Sit back and enjoy.
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1: God, I know we've done a lot of shameful things.

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1: 94.3 WYBC, and we are Sweet Sounds of Praise, and God is truly blessing. And we got some great gospel music every Sunday, so I get excited because, you know, it's so good, you know, to be in the presence of the Lord and playing some great gospel music to be a blessing to you. And we just heard from Bishop Ron Woods. He's another new artist in gospel. It's that time. It's that time to give your life to the Lord today. We got some birthday shouts for this Sunday, June the 14th. Happy birthday going out to my friend Brenda Hammett, also to Danny Davis, to Milton Brown, to Melissa Driffin celebrating her birthday, to Felicia Edwards Evans, and to James Demery, and to Alita Staten celebrating her birthday, and to everyone, happy birthday, and wish you many more blessed years. And also, the West Haven celebrates Juneteenth, and it's going to be on Saturday, June the 27th, and the time is 11 a.m. until 3 p.m., and we have a gospel section that's going to be taking place. Hollywood Promotions presents the Jerry Green's Gospel Review, and it's going to feature Calvin Cooper, Jamelia Douglas, D.C. Smallwood, Everett Beverly and Redemption, Sheila McCoy, and James Taylor. Now, this is going to be at the Kerrigan School at 2 Tetlow Street in West Haven for the Juneteenth. And once again, that's going to be on Saturday, June the 27th. Come out and you will be blessed as well. We got some music coming up from a West Haven, a Waterbury zone, Rose Boy, The Resurrection, coming up next on The Rhythm of the City.
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1: For those who have ears, let them hear what the word of the Lord is saying. In the book of Matthew chapter 22, it says in verse 35, "Then one of them, which was a lawyer, asked him a question, tempting him and saying, 'Master, which is the greatest commandment in the law?' And Jesus said unto him, 'Thou shalt love the Lord thy God with all thy heart and with all thy soul and with all thy mind. This is the first and great commandment. And the second is like unto it. Thou shalt love thy neighbor as thyself. On these two commandments hang all of the laws and the prophets.'" Matthew chapter 22, verses 35 through 40, the King James Version. And this is a message to our people. There are many distractions in the world that blinds us from the true purpose in which we were created for and the greatness that we have that lies within us. But the greatness can only be exercised and be revealed when we are lined up with our purpose. What is our purpose? Our purpose is to love God first above all things and acknowledge Him, the need for His presence in our life. And we must embrace Him with all of our heart, our mind, and our soul. For this is the first and greatest commandment. And Jesus said the second commandment is like unto the first. To love your neighbors as you love your brothers and your sisters and love for yourself. Now, while this may be difficult for some, but there is a scripture that says, "Do unto others as they would have them to do unto you." So if you love your neighbors, your heartfelt desire should be, "I hope my neighbor feels the same way about me in return." Be a blessing to someone today and learn to find love and put it where it means the most. For those who have ears, let them hear what the word of the Lord is saying. This is your brother, Pastor Donald Morris of Life Kingdom Outreach Ministry here in the city of New Haven. 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

0: 94.3 WYBC, and for all my quartet lovers today, the echo ears and my humble cry. So to all my, like I said, quartet lovers, to my good friend Butterfly, he was hospitalized last week, and I gave him a call, and we had a word of prayer. So Butterfly is doing good, and that's my man. He's been singing gospel music quartet for a long time. And like I said, to all my quartet lovers, Tyrese Hall and Faye and Kay from the Heavenly Stars, and we got the Blessings out there, and we got my man Mike Battle. So many quartet lovers today. My humble cry by the Echo Ears, and I just love this song myself. I'm Dr. Jerry Green at 94.3 WYBC, and Sisters Journey celebrate survivors. 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We got some music coming up next by Brother James Patterson, so don't go nowhere, because if you do, you're going to miss out on your blessing right here on Sweet Sounds of Praise.
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1: Thank you, God, for giving us our identity in you. 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And we don't have to work for your approval.

1976, out of the Bay Area, there was a song that was recorded by the father of contemporary gospel music, the legendary Edwin Hawkins. You see, it's one of my favorite songs, so I asked my devotion family and some of my friends to help me pay tribute to the man that paved the way. So, Edwin, this is to you.

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0: 94.3 WYBC, and we are number one for gospel music. And I want to thank you for being a part and spending your Sunday with us each and every Sunday, being our loyal listeners. And that's what it's all about. And we just heard from my man who just passed away. He was at Gospel Fest about 2 years ago, the Bishop Norman Hutchins, and Lift Him Higher Today. So we have all your favorite gospel music. I'm Dr. Jerry Green. Keep you company today. If you're out there traveling as well, I want you to be safe and no road rage. Today, I had an incident about 2 weeks ago where this guy got real mad at me for no reason. I didn't do anything. And he was really upset. And I said, Lord, please protect us and just keep us safe from this road rage. So be safe today if you're out there traveling. And we got the Bible trivia question coming up. But as a reminder, once again, the Big Down Production and the Jerry Green's live gospel showcase that's going to be taped for television, live on television, matter of fact. It's going to be on Saturday, July the 18th, with special guests, the Reverend Haywood Anderson at the African American Lodge, number 24 at 12 Manila Avenue in the city of Hampden. And the date will start, the time is going to start at 6 o'clock. The doors open at 5:30. Special guests, Reverend Haywood Anderson, the Heavenly Stars, Rose Boyd, Pastor Ronald Birch, Transparent, Bozzy Lee, and Brother D.C. Smallwood, and much more. So that's Saturday, July the 18th. So mark your calendars and have your face in the place. Now it's time for the Bible trivia question. Who was the high priest during the time of Zechariah? Once again, who was the high priest during the time of Zechariah? And we have the answer coming up next. So enjoy yourself. And coming up next is my man Transparent on 94.3 WYBC.
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0: and doing a great job in the quartet world of gospel music, and it's praying time today. Yes, I'm Dr. Jerry Green, having a great time as always. Now, earlier I asked the Bible trivia question, who was the high priest during the time of Zechariah? And the answer is Joshua. He was the high priest, and you can find it in the book of Zechariah, chapter 6, verse 10 and verse 11 today. And that's a Bible trivia question. For those who don't get a chance to make it to church, we try to bring the church to you. And that's going to do it once again for me. I had a great time today. Also, I want to thank Sister Gwen, our super producer, Big Earn, and my man, Brother AJ. And tonight at 6, we have the Electric Drums, so make sure you join them. Tomorrow morning is Dee Dee in the Morning with my man, Daryl Huckabee, and that's followed by Wanda Coppedge with The Workforce. And after her is the legend himself, our Radio Hall of Famer, my man, Juan Castillo, from 3 to 7 with DJ Platinum. So make sure you join them as well. And I'll see you next Sunday, Lord willing. And God is so good to all of us. Coming up next, we have the Mississippi Mass Choir and He Reigned on Sweet Sounds of Praise. Bye-bye.
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1: beat. 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I'm Rasheem D. Dixon, and joining me here inside the Electric Drum on today is DJ Herm Ham. How you doing, Herm? And welcome to the Electric Drum.
2: What's good, man? I'm blessed, man. I can't complain, man. I'm doing good, doing good.
1: That's good. Herm, I'm going to jump right into it. So, Herm, can you tell us about your early life and where you grew up?
2: Oh, man. So, I'm Elm City, born and raised, or basically born and raised. I've been in New Haven probably 2-3 years old, grew up in the hill. So I was on Davenport Avenue, Davenport and Vernon. I think our house maybe still standing. It's like the first house before the emergency room. So yeah, I grew up in the hill.
1: Okay. Okay. What are some of your fondest childhood memories?
2: Oh man, I got a lot, you know. I did a lot growing up. So childish fondhood memories, living there on Davenport and Vernon, man, hanging out with the old crew when we were growing up. I had a good time. You know, used to do graffiti. A lot of people don't know. I mean, I'm kind of, you know, people see me on the scene right now, but you know, I have a history. So basically, you know, growing up, in the hill, hanging out, you know, Davenport, Congress, Vernon Street, good people. I still got some people who own houses over there, but you know, my fondest memories was just growing up in the hill and, you know, hanging out with friends. Back then we used to run around, do all this mischievous stuff, you know, just kids, what kids do, you know?
1: Right, right. So now what elementary school did you go to?
2: So I went to Welch Annex. I went to Roberto Clemente. You know, that's over in the hill. So I went to Welch and I went to, Roberto Clemente. And then, you know, I graduated from Hill House High School. So I went to Hill House, class of 87.
1: Now, Herm, did you have any early interest in music or performance during your childhood?
2: So let me say this. So I loved music. I've always loved music. Music was heavy, heavy, heavy, you know, embedded in me. I never wanted to be a DJ. So like back in the day, I was never one. You know, I've always loved hip hop and the craft, but I never dreamed of being a DJ. I loved music so much, I got into promoting. So early on in my 20s, I became a promoter. So I've been promoting parties 30 some years, you know, like 30 plus years now.
1: Okay. And how did your family influence your passion?
2: So, you know, my mother, she, you know, before she got saved, you know, she ain't doing nothing but the gospel now. But, you know, I mean, I grew up on all the greats, you know, the Marvin Gaye's, the Al Green's, you know, I remember them playing the music growing up. And I've always had a love for not only just older music in my culture, but just music all around because, you know, I loved music so much. You know, I was listening to MTV before there was even black videos on there. I mean, you know, like, I think Run DMC might have been the first video, but I mean, the Madonna, the Cyndi Lauper, the Hall & Oates, and, you know, I was listening to it back then. So even now as a DJ, a lot of my music comes from growing up around the music and knowing all the music and then just hiring DJs when I was a promoter. So I was always right there with the DJs I was hiring. So I've always had a mad love for music, all kinds of music. Jazz, R&B, pop, top 40, yacht rock. You know, I listen to it all.
1: All right. So let me ask you this question. What was your neighborhood like growing up as a kid? Like, could you elaborate on a story, a funny story or something that you remember as a kid growing up in your neighborhood?
2: So let me say this. I'll bring up a story about my mother. So, you know, it used to eat me up back then. Like my mother, everyone knows my mother, Helen Ham. She was a seamstress. She taped back then. We, you know, the fellas had the pants tapered back then. So you had the legs tapered on the pants. So my mother was that. She had started her own business, never even went to school for it, could make you a dress without even having a pattern. So she did all the prom dresses. She did the wedding gowns and she would taper the jeans and all of, you know, stuff like that. So my mother, you know, she's running a business out the house and she's no holds barred. Like she's about her business. So, you know, just growing up around neighbors around there, my mother, she would go 2 and 3 yards over raking their yards, cleaning their yards. I'm like, Mom, we don't even live over there. Like, what are you doing? I ain't trying to live in no pigsty. I'm running a business over here next door. So, you know, my mother, God bless her, man. You know, her, you know, especially with her religious background, my father was in the church. My grandmother was, you know, Jehovah's Witness. And just that whole growing up, you know, on Davenport Ave with me, you know, my brother and my sister, you know, just so many memories of Davenport Ave in the hill, you know. I got mad love for you know, my youth over there.
1: Okay, were there any significant challenges you faced during your childhood?
2: I mean, a lot, you know, it's a lot, you know. In the beginning, you're struggling as a family, you know, trying to put that money together, pay the bills. So, I mean, there's always challenges of growing up as a kid, you know, just trying to make sure you don't follow certain people or the wrong influences. But you know what I mean? We did what we did. And, you know, it's like today, you know, it builds you. It builds you. So it makes you stronger as an adult. So, you know, my childhood was definitely good. You know, but just you go through so many challenges, even just being in high school. And, you know, I mean, now it's serious, like the bullying and different things. But, you know, you go through that as a child when you're in school. So, you know, it was a lot of challenges, but, you know, I, for the most part, I gotta say, you know, I grew up with some good dudes. Like we wasn't getting into nothing major, no major type trouble, no drama. You know, we were playing football against the street down to the people down the street. We would like get a team together and we had a football crew. We'd go play football against people. You know, a lot of memories. I'm telling you, a lot of memories in the hill.
1: All right, Herman, describe your early elementary school experience. What was your favorite school subject?
2: Oh man, let's see, man. Reading, you know, history. I'm not a big math person. Like I never was big into math, but you know, reading and history, and you know, we had some good teachers, you know, Welch and you know, Roberto Clemente, my middle school, I had some good teachers in there.
1: Were you involved in any extracurricular activities while in elementary school?
2: Yeah, so let me say elementary, going from Welch Annex, when I was in Roberto Clemente in my middle school, so I've been like involved in, say, hip hop culture for a long time. Rest in peace to my man Steez OE. We were, you know, I used to break dance. We were all in a crew, me, Steezo, my man Brian, John Davis, we were in a crew. So I used to break dance. So I used to, that was big for me. The whole culture was break dancing. And then sort of middle school into high school, I actually had a graffiti crew. So I did graffiti. You know, Dooley O, me and him was in a graffiti crew together, TSB. We were running around tagging walls. And so, you know, hip hop was always embedded in me, like I said, promoting parties, but then also breakdancing and doing graffiti was a lot of things I was involved with. I was, you know, I love art. So growing up, that was a lot that was in my culture growing up.
1: Okay, so now fast forward, you talked about middle school. You said you went to Roberto. You also went to Hill House.
2: Yes.
1: How did your high school experience shape your future aspirations?
2: So my high school experience. So once again, high school, I was big into graffiti. I was like real heavy into graffiti there. So the whole B-boy experience and then being a promoter kind of molded me to where I'm at now. And I know we're going to get to a lot of that during this interview, but You know, a lot of that molded me into where I'm at now. You know, just being in Hell House and at that time being involved in graffiti. Graffiti always kind of went together. If you see all the movies out there, Wild Style, graffiti always went together with DJs, with b-boying, and with music. So it kind of just really molded me growing up to where I'm at now.
1: Now, did you have any mentors or role models during your high school years? If so, tell our listeners who they were.
2: Yes. So for one, and this man, you know, this brings back a lot of memories because I got to go back. So once again, rest in peace to my boy Monty. This dude, he had moved here from New York, M2. Oh, man, I'm telling you, this is not even exaggerating. Like, one of the best graffiti artists that I've known in my lifetime. I mean, I've been around a lot of big graffiti artists, but he was huge, man. He was like, when I was doing graffiti, he was right there. I mean, he was like making me a notepad of alphabet letters. Hey, you know, like different 10, 15 different styles of alphabet letters for me to use. So I'm just saying he was big as far as people who I was around in that era. So, he was definitely big. A big influence, me and Dooley, you know, we were all in the same crew. So he was a huge influence. And you know, my parents, you know, they did everything they could for us. So I could never put anybody before them. Just the things that they've taught us, the discipline, you know, just makes me who I am today. So, you know, it really, if anything, I gotta say my parents, was number one as far as, you know, big influence. They come really before anybody for me because, you know, there's so many things that went on in my lifetime to have my parents, have our backs and, you know, just instill things in you and give you the right advice. It definitely molded me into who I am today.
1: Okay. Now, Herman, were there any memorable events or experiences from high school that stand out to you?
2: Yeah, I mean, I think before I was even 21, you know, shout out to my sister. They used to call her New Yorker Gwen. Everybody know her. She, you know, used to be Dapper Dan down, all the Gucci. Like she was popping back then. So everybody knew me as Gwen's little brother. Oh, that's Gwen's little brother. So, I mean, you know, Montego Bay, which is Van Dome now today. Montego Bay, man, that was like the strip. I don't even know if I was 21 then, but that's the first thing that comes to mind of just going there and seeing all these dudes coming up in they whips and they cars and dressed nice. And, you know, Montego Bay was big back then. That's what, you know, for New Haven clubs, that was heavy on me growing up for an influence back then.
1: Okay, you're inside the Electric Drum. I'm Rasheem D. Dixon. And I'm here speaking with DJ Herman Ham. Now, Herm, you've told me a lot thus far. You've told the listeners a lot thus far. So now I want to know, after high school, what did you do immediately after that?
2: So after high school, I actually had gotten, you know, I'm divorced now. I got married. I moved. So I was actually in Norwalk for a good number of years. Was heavy into the motorcycle clubs. I had my own club there. I was president of a bike club and, basically promoting. I was promoting a lot of parties. So after high school, I was doing a lot of promoting. I had a lot of nightclubs. I would hire a lot of DJs. So I was doing that, you know, working and doing that at the same time, but I did a lot of promoting parties after high school. So I was kind of heavy into, hiring DJs, hiring bands. And just doing shows all over Connecticut. I was actually the first one to bring Bismarck here. When Bismarck stopped rapping and he was getting into DJing, I had him down here at the Yale African American Cultural Center. I had him at a spot on, Whaley Avenue before. So I used to hang out with Biz all the time. That was my boy.
1: All right. So now elaborate for me and tell me, what was some of those experiences like? Like, you know, your first gig, your first performance. How did that go for you?
2: So let me tell you, shout out to Grand Wizard Stevie D. You know, he used to be a DJ, WIBC, him and Doc P. So promoting parties, I was basically heavy into promoting parties. And, you know, I was going to say unfortunately, but not unfortunately, because you want to get older gracefully. So, you know, you get older and just our crowd is not going out as much. So I've told this story before. Basically, at some point the crowds, when you get older, they're not going out every week. They don't want to come to a club every single Saturday, every Friday, pay $20 or pay for parking. So as I seen the decline as far as weekly events, because I was doing something like 2-3 times a week, when I started seeing a decline in that, you know, I told Stevie one day, I was like, hey, you know, I think I'm going to stop doing the promoting and I'm going to go ahead and become, you know, have an entertain. I call it an entertainment company. I never really said I was going to be a DJ. So the original plan was to hire Stevie D as my DJ. And I was just going to be a person on the mic, booking events. I'd have the equipment. And I was just behind the scenes, not really behind the scenes, but he would be the DJ and I was just going to run the show and book stuff. And let me tell you, I mean, things happen for reasons. And once again, shout to Stevie D, amazing DJ. I've learned a lot from him. But you know, he told me, he was like, nah, I'm not really a wedding DJ. You know, I like to be in the clubs and rock parties. And it kind of forced me to then say, well, the parties are going downhill. They're slowing down. I'm getting older. So guess what? I need to I still love music. I need to change over and do the DJ thing. So the way I started with that was, to me, I never thought that I would be able to keep a crowd rocking in a party. So one day I contacted Rashawn, Mr. TRLP, Rashawn Langley. And I said, yo, you know, I got this little DJ equipment. I love music. I've been playing around with DJ equipment. And when I used to hang around with Sean a lot, I said, when you go perform, you always take like a 20-30 minute break. Hey, everybody, we'll be back, you know, and you put an iPad on. I said, what do you think about me coming and DJing in between the sets? I think he might have laughed at me back then, like, what are you talking about, man? You a DJ now? And I'm like, no, I'm not a DJ. I would just come play some music. You know, that's all. Listen, back then I can remember sitting back, listening to the radio, and just remembering all the songs I loved and seeing what was hot at the time on the radio. And say to myself, okay, when I go with Rashawn, I got a break at this time. It's like 30 minutes. This song is 5 minutes long. This song is 4 minutes long. I was just like grabbing songs that I was going to play at his functions. And it just kind of went from there. One day a guy said, hey, can you do my daughter's Sweet 16? I was sweating bullets. You know, I'm not a DJ. You know, I'm sitting here saying, what do I tell this guy? You know, and he was like, yo, come do my daughter's Sweet 16. I said, all right. And I was listening to like all the radio stations getting all the

0: the guy liked me. He said, hey, you know, and I think Facebook Live. I went on Facebook Live and, my boy Joe Black, he used to always come around way before I was a DJ and say, dude, you'd be a good DJ. And I'm like, man, please, I'm a promoter. I ain't no DJ. So, you know, there were people in my ear. I guess they saw something that I didn't see in myself at the time.
1: All right. So now, Herman, how did growing up in New Haven shape your identity and career?
0: Oh, man. So growing up in New Haven, I got mad love for New Haven. I mean, I rep them every chance I get. And shout out to the greats because, you know, even though I wasn't into DJing then, shout out to people like Joey D. That was my boy. Reggie Reg, Tootski. It was just a lot of DJs back then that growing up, I remember. And, you know, I going to and that's back when it was Skills and Scratching and all of that, you know, going to some of their events, you know, and another person, let me shout out is my man Big Mo. Cause he knows, I told him, yo, I got an entertainment company. I never used DJ Herman Ham. He always like, man, stop, man. You a DJ. I'm going, yo, dude, I'm just playing music. Like I'm not, you know, it's almost like how Dougie Fresh, I'm the entertainer. You know, I never really used the word DJ back then. So, you know, just growing up in New Haven, man, like so many memories, you know, and like I said, it always involved culture. Whaley Avenue, you know, that stands out. Being out there at KFC. You know, after the clubs, we went to Whaley Ave. You were in Kentucky Fried Chicken. And it was like Myrtle Beach. It was like Bike Week. It was like, you know, the strip. You know, you just stood out there and everybody who was anybody, the hottest whips, the hottest motorcycles, they came up and down Whaley Ave, Chico's and Frankie's. You know, I could go on and on, man. It was, you know, New Haven is so much culture. So, like, let me tell you, it's so much culture in New Haven, the vibe and the culture in New Haven. You know, people shout us out in songs all the time. You know, it's, you know, the culture is crazy in New Haven, you know, and, you know, we've been voted to have the best pizza which in the world, which we already know that.
1: Right. You're right, Herm. Now listen, are there any specific places? Now I know you just named a few.
0: Yep.
1: But what is the place that just holds a very special meaning to you?
0: So club wise, you know, I did mention, you know, Montego Bay. Let me see the Cat Club. I think that it used to be called Brick and Wood. It was right across from Montego Bay. Those were big memories for me. And back in the day where D'Amato's is on Whaley, once again, a lot of people don't know this. I'm a promoter. I used to do parties there. I had Bismarck there twice. This was way before, like I said, when he first started DJing at a place called Planet X. It was right there in the location where D'Amato's is on Whaley. So that holds a lot of memories. Cause you know, that was like a spot that I ran for a while. And even Brick and Wood and Cat Club, after it was both of those clubs, I was a resident there doing parties for a while there too. So that was another spot that held a lot. Oh my God, Tony's. Let me tell you that tons of memories. Cause that was the only spot you were going to. And especially going, even if you go after the club and you eating breakfast there, pancakes, waffles. And that was the spot. You were there at three something in the morning. So you can go to Tony's and you have breakfast. A lot of people don't even know this, you know, that, what was it? Oh my goodness. There was a diner. There's the diner that was, where the mobile station is on Long Wharf. They had the diner over there and it's slipping my mind right now, the name, but they had this diner. It was a restaurant, that was sitting right there on Long Wharf, right next to the mobile station connected to the hotel that's right there. That was actually Tony. That was the dude who had Tony's downtown. That his family was Greek. They bought that diner. So that was them over there.
1: Okay. Once again, you're inside the Electric Drum. I'm Rasheem D. Dixon here talking with DJ Herman Ham, creator of the All White Affair as well. So look, man, I got to ask this. What inspired you to create the annual White Affair?
0: So

0: Right. And this is bringing me back to a couple of places I forgot to mention. So my longest residency at a club doing parties and hiring DJs was on East Street. And I don't know why this slipped my mind, but Club East, Cheetah Club, it used to be called the Cat Club. A friend of mine, Joyce, owned it back then. That is where the white party, the birth of the white party was. So I was doing a lot of parties at this place. And like I said, switched names a few times. Some people know it Club East, some people know it Cheetah Club. But I was doing a series called Stress-Free Saturdays. So I was doing Stress-Free Saturdays. And then one time, and I've always done birthday parties. So I've been doing birthday parties for probably the past 25, 30 years. But when I was at this spot on East Street, right up from Van Dome, let me tell you, and I mean, I know he's in a lot of drama right now, but I got to keep it 100. I mean, in reality, I did a birthday party and it was just okay. You know, people came in jeans and whatever. It would dress however. And back then, the big influence for me was Diddy. So Diddy had that white party and I was going, man, this, like, he's celebrating his birthday, but the white, just like all black, just makes it elegant. Cats ain't in there with jeans or, you know, a bucket hat. Like, you know, like, it was just elegant to me. So one year, I don't know. I mean, I just said, you know, instead of doing a regular birthday party, I'm going to do an all white. But that was really the focus back then. And I did the all white. We're on year 17 now. It started at Club East. We did about, I want to say 4 or 5 at Club East. I did one day party, you know, white party I did at Van Dome. There was a spot downtown New Haven, which once again is slipping my mind, or right down from Tiamo's, the dude who owned the car lot. He had a couple of places there. I had a couple there. Shout out to my man KB. I was at Terminal 110 for a good number of years. That's another dude right there. I got to shout out. You know, blame it on my head, not my heart. Cause you're getting older, you start forgetting. But shout out to Terminal 110. I had my, and I did a lot of parties at Terminal 110. You know, shout out to KB. So I had the white party there. And, fast forward, we get hit with the pandemic. We get hit with the pandemic. The world is on shutdown. I was like the D-Nice of New Haven. If anybody know D-Nice, he was on Instagram, you know, DJing on Instagram. So I was DJing throughout the pandemic. So I was on Facebook Live. I was on Twitch. Maybe 500, 1,000 viewers watching me. You know, that's another thing that just brings back a lot of memories to me. You know, it was a bad time, but, you know, that pandemic made so many relationships, for me, even to the point where I saw people couldn't go to church. I started doing something called, gospel brunch. Every Sunday I was playing church music, 500, 600 people tuning in to hear church music. So, you know, gospel so I used to do a lot of stuff on there, but after I finished doing all of that, the world opened back up. And man, when they opened back up, I did that white party and shout out to my people. I got a great relationship with them now. I've done my black parties there, but shout out to Summer Milton and the Omni. Man, when the pandemic opened up, people, and it was nervous for me because coming out the pandemic, I said, I done put all this money down on, and I'm going to be honest, you know, it was a little nervous for me because I had Juan Castillo. He hooked me up. He introduced me to the people at Oakdale and it was on and popping. We going to Oakdale. Her, and you know, this is big for somebody doing a birthday party. I mean, I ain't, you know, this ain't a concert, and Juan had to talk to me for a while. He was in my ear. Like, if anybody can do it, you can do it. And I'm like, you know, cause this is a lot of money on the line. So I'm going to be honest, when the world opened back up, I was a little nervous and I backed out. So I said, you know, I don't know if people are going to come out. There's a 6-foot distancing. You know, is this going to be a flop? So I kind of said, let me downsize. And that's it. But I still want to stay somewhere elegant. But it was, you know, I went to the Omni and people showed out. People showed out. We had to end up renting Temple Grill across the street for the overflow because it was just, I couldn't believe it because after the pandemic, and I didn't do a crowd that big. Like I was probably getting 1,000 people at Terminal, 800, 900, but I didn't really know it was going to be this overwhelming turnout at the Omni. I mean, it was, people were like, yo, downtown didn't look like, you didn't even know what was going on. It was flooded with white, flooded everywhere you went. It was nothing but white. So, you know, we were at the Omni and, then I knew from the Omni turnout, I talked back to Juan. Yeah, we going full steam ahead with Oakdale. And that's where we've been, you know, the past 3-4 years. Now it's Oakdale with the white party and people, you know, cigar station on the patio, 5 DJs and DJs that, some of them are new, but DJs I've had friendships and relationships with. When I used to live in Norwalk, I was cool with Juan Kuhn, so I've been cool with him for a long time. Juan Kuhn's been on the bill of the white party. DJs Ron P and Dane from Hartford, they were actually the first DJs ever on the white party. They were doing the white party when 1-2-3 over on East Street. So, you know, shout out to them. You know, Craig G, we've added him on the bill. You know, he's been rocking out for the past few years. That's my dude. Rashawn Langley, Rashawn is, he's once again, another person there in the beginning. So he was there in the beginning. And then we've added some people. My man DJ Rawls, he's in one of the rooms. My man Buddha Love Jones, he's in one of the rooms. So, you know, we've been mixing it up a little and I've been trying to keep it to where it's Connecticut DJs. You know, that's really headlining, these rooms. So, you know, that's kind of how it's been.
1: All right, Herm, what do you hope that attendees take away from the all white party?
0: So first of all, I don't really think of numbers. You know, I've been saying, you know, some numbers, 1,000 here, and, you know, but I want people to take away a good time and a safe environment. That's my number one thing, you know, is that people come out, have a good time in a safe environment. They drive there safely. They drive home safely. There's no drama when they get there as grown folks. And I'm giving them their money's worth. I'm not like charging them some astronomical. They can come there. And to a lot of people say it's like a family reunion for them. You know, you're not in a nightclub, so you don't get that nightclub feeling, you know, no, you know, shot at anybody prior to Oakdale and the Omni, but you know, you just bring it up to a different level. You know, at the Oakdale, we have the, huge parking lots. So, you know, stuff that I couldn't provide when I was at other venues, cause you know, the parking lots are small or the bathrooms are smaller. I mean, you know, the Oakdale is a concert hall. So, I mean, you know, this is 30, 40 people in the bathroom at one time, you know, different stalls. So, I mean, you know, people don't think about that. I don't run places and try to get places where I'm just making money. I look at the consumer, what's going to make them happy. We got a huge patio. We got the parking lot, the bathroom. We, you know, it's spread out. So even with the numbers I'm bringing in there, nobody's like, oh yeah, it's kind of overcrowded. We probably put 1,500 people in there, but you feel like there's so much space that you're having a good time, you know, and people, you know, I brought a couple of people there, you know, like this year we got a couple of hosts coming in, but that's the thing. I just try to give people something to where later they're like, okay. And people travel back every year. People will come and maybe their family members are in town. And then every year these people are flying back from Atlanta, West Coast, just to come to this party. And, you know, over the years to have someone call me up and say, oh, what's the day of your white party? Cause I'm going on vacation. I want to make sure I plan my vacation around the white party. Shout out to the other promoters, other party promoters in New Haven. I've had people call me, when is your white party? So I don't bump heads with it. I put mine on another date. You know, you the OG, you know, and yo, I just respect that. Like I said, I just really respect all the Connecticut promoters. Everybody, you know, you come there and a lot of them are at my party. They come out, they support me. You know, and it's unfortunate, you know, I'm a DJ, so I don't, you know, even when I'm free, I make it to something. I really can't because I'm kind of heavily booked, doing weddings and everything else. So I don't get to make it to a lot of these other events, but, you know, shout out to promoters and, you know, people who come out and support. And, you know, people who hit me up later and say, oh, why don't you do this? Or, you know, maybe they'll vent some things that maybe they felt could be different. And, you know, I'm always open to listening to people like that.
1: 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So tell our listeners, 2026 All White Affair is going down when?
0: June 27th, Oakdale Music Theater. You know, all the information. So tickets are not on Eventbrite. They're on a site called Universe, but the best way to find the link for the site or any of that is to go to my website, www.hermanham.com. That's Herman Ham, just like the pork, which I don't eat it, but hermanham.com. And you'll see a white party link. You can click on there. You can get info on the white party. I only do sort of my own events. I only do about two events a year. You could also get information for the Black Party. That's always on Black Friday. So I do that at the Omni. And, there's links up there for all that stuff. Or if you just want to hire me to come DJ, I do weddings and, bar mitzvahs, anniversaries. I do it all, you know, and it's just how things have revolved is so, you know, just so interesting, so amazing because, you know, I can go from doing a sweet 16 to 16-year-olds to doing someone's wedding in their 20 or 30s. Then they call me and say, yo, my mother's turning 90 or my grandmother's turning 90. You know, getting calls from the mayor to do the, you know, gospel events and, you know, shout out to everybody, you know, the AKAs, the Deltas, the Qs, a lot of fraternities, sororities that hire me. You know, it's like a village, man. I got to just shout everybody out and just say, you know, I appreciate everyone supporting the white party, just supporting me in general. You know, people show me a lot of love and I definitely appreciate it.
1: Herm, are there any final words or shout outs that you would like to give? If so, this is your time to do so, brother.
0: Well, first of all, shout out to you, man. You've been doing this for a long time. You know everything, you know, the music. So shout out to you and much success to you, electric drum and everything you're doing. Juan Castillo, man, he's always had my back. So, you know, he's, you know, from hosting the parties to promoting the parties and just giving me advice. Forget parties and everything. You know, we talk about health and just everything. So, you know, shout out to the WYBC family. My staff, if I want to say that, you know, shout out to the girls, man. I've been rocking with these girls for a while. And these are like the only ladies who have my tickets to my events, my white party, and their numbers are on my website. You'll see it, but, Sean Anderson, Norma, Darshell, who's in New Haven, and Lori, Wood, she's up in Hartford. Shout out to my homegirl Monique. I can't forget because she's been around since before the white party, decorating, you know, doing a lot of the decorating for my events. And she's just there at the drop of a dime to help me with whatever I need done. And I kind of am this dude who, you know, you have people in your corner and people that hold you down. I kind of keep that same recipe, that same formula. My boy Will, that's like one of my business partners. True Entertainment. You know, he has the backdrop. I don't know how many years early on with the white party. And then Will, you know, he's done all my photography. There's other photographers that we put in the mix. You know, Broadleaf, Collective, shout out to them. They're on the patio. So, you know, just, I know I might forget somebody. I'm trying to think while I'm talking because once again, you know, don't ever blame it on my heart because, it's, you know, overwhelming when you're talking about all this stuff. So I'm sure it's going to be some people that I forget to mention, but you know, and when it comes to DJing, I always go back to saying, like the Grand Wizard Stevie D, one of my boys, DJ X, who really pushed me into saying you should do an entertainment company. You know, his father used to DJ back in the Studio 54 days, you know, Ron and Dane, I used to drive them crazy, ringing their phone off the hook with simple stuff, you know, going from a HP to a Mac. So, but a lot of DJs were influential with helping me along the way, showing me love, not, you know, being shady, not being shady, just being genuine and giving me advice and helping me along the way with where I'm at right now.
1: Well, Herm, I want to thank you for joining me here inside the Electric Drum. It has truly been a pleasure and an honor to speak with you. Be sure, all my listeners out there, be sure to be at that white party happening on July 26th.
0: No, June 26th.
1: June 26th.
0: 27. Yep.
1: It's taking place at the Oakdale Theater.
0: And listen, let them know, why buy a ticket? You can win tickets on WYBC also.
1: That's right. So once again, I'm Rashid D. Dixie. You've been listening to The Electric Drum. I have had the pleasure of speaking with DJ Herman Ham. Make sure you tune in each and every weekend starting at 6 p.m. If you're feeling a little frisky, catch me inside the Saturday Gym each and every Saturday starting at 3 p.m. Other than that, thank y'all for joining us here on today. I'm Rashim D. Dixon, and I'm out, family. Peace.
0: Peace.
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1: Dede, next week is the last week to qualify to live like a WYBC VIP this summer. 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

0: I'm Daryl Huckabee from DD in the Morning, here to tell you that the best way to jumpstart your day is with us. We'll kick off the morning by spreading positive vibes and words of inspiration. We'll also keep you connected to community events and the top trending stories here in New Haven as well as throughout Connecticut. And DD will keep you on top of everything in the entertainment industry with the hot topics. And of course, we've got the cash giveaway with the $1,000 minute game, plus tickets to all the hottest concerts here in New Haven and throughout Connecticut. Then you got comedian J.J. Williamson along with Jay Cruz and Trey G to provide all the fun and laughter. That makes for the best recipe to start your day. Isn't that right, DeeDee?
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4: 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Our firm handles hundreds of crash cases involving semi-trucks every year. A crash case involving semis is much different, and if you don't know what you're doing, you can leave lots of money on the table. Many times there is separate insurance for the cab and for the trailer. Sometimes there are actually layers of other insurances and excess insurance that some lawyers may not know about because they don't see that many cases. We see these cases every day. Also, there are federal laws governing the hours a driver may drive in a 24-hour period and logs that are required. A crash case involving a semi-truck is a totally different animal than a simple car crash. We have lawyers who only handle these cases. It's all they do. Rolling the dice with the wrong law firm can be disastrous. 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Injured? 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